Hello, operator. I'd like to make a collect call to Sweden. 3245678 9. My name is Johan. No, I'll hold. It's 5 in the morning. Someone's got to be there.

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0: stick because I'm stuck on you. I'm gonna stick like glue. Stick because I'm stuck on you. I'm gonna stick like glue. Stick because I'm stuck in glue.
1: Stuck on you, baby.